0: All right. Who's hungry?
1: Ladies and gentlemen, this is the Grand Mix 86. Yes, just like in 83, 84, and 85. The Grand Mix is here. The Grand Mix is alive. Showtime.

Marty Robbins down in El Paso a little while back. And now Miss Patty Page, or one of them, is a-wearing black. And Kathy's clown has Don and Phil where they feel like they could die. If we keep on losing our singers like that, I'll be the only one you can buy.

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And in at number 35, but you can guess the next one, it's Frankie Goes to Hollywood with Relax. Hey, I've just taken a look at this cover. I've just looked at the cover. I think it's obscene. This record is absolutely obscene. I'm not going to play this, you know. No, I'm sure I'm not going to play this. Thank you and goodbye.

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This is how you should pray. Our Father in heaven, thy name be hallowed. Thy kingdom come, thy will be done, on earth

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0: Oh no.
1: He will be coming aboard very shortly.
0: Oh no.
1: Anything is apt to happen. Keep your heads up.
0: Come on, Jet Boy. Come on, Jet Boy. Come on, Jet Boy. Make that landing. Make that landing, boy. Make that landing, Jet Boy. Come on, Jet Boy. Make that landing. Come on, Jet Boy. Make that landing.
1: Oh. Covering the plate.
0: Thank you. Put
1: that on straight forward. Just put a race spot for the next one.
0: Well, I won't have to worry about what I'm going to do tonight now that he's back in. Safe and sound.

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We are using the music of Wagner to call your attention to the following song.

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0: 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So freak out and have a blast as if it's the last challenge to make. Let the show begin.
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3: 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Tonight's show 347 features new music from Softwave, Nights, Mind Enterprises, and Paul Quinn, a Bronski Beat Mega Mix, and Synth Mix 347 in the second hour, the Retro Edition. 2 hours of synth-driven music starts right now. We're going to start with a new Tommy Kuntosh. He's the electronic synth pioneer, and his new take on Visage's Fade to Gray is absolutely fantastic. Let's do this right now. This is Synth Pop Symphony.
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0: All right, kicking off show 347. Now it's Tommy Kountosh with his take on the Visage classic Fade to Gray from his brand new Undercover EP out now on Bandcamp. Before that, we had a brand new Andrew Ektum remix of Duran Duran's Rio and Mind Enterprises with a track from their new album Negroni Love called Gloria. And actually, I caught Mind Enterprises here in Los Angeles last night, and what a show. At one point, they were literally pouring bottles of Negroni into the cups of people in the front row. They're touring right now in the U.S., and if you have a chance to see them, do it. It's such a fun live show, and it's a dance party like you've never seen before. Okay, I promised you lots of great new music this week, and we've got it. How about a brand new track from Knights? It's called Light the Fuse, and it's coming up in the next set, along with Mark Viennes and his new track, Get Up, plus a new one from Michelangelo and Retro Synth Records, his take on the Yazoo classic, Bad Connection. It's new, it's classic, and it's all here on Synth Pop Symphony. And stay right there, because coming up next, we're going to go back to the 80s with the Bronski Beat Mega Mix. 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

0: appeared on Yazoo's first album, Upstairs at Eric's, all the way back in 1982. Before that, Mark Viennes with his new track, Get Up, and kicking off the set was the brand new Nights with Light the Fuse. Fantastic. Three great new releases and plenty more new music still to come on this week's show. But right now, we're going to head back to the 80s with the Bronski Beat Megamix. That's right, it's got all of your favorites, including Small Town Boy, Why, and Hit That Perfect Beat, so turn it up. 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

0: 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Incredible. 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Small Town Boy, Why, and Hit That Perfect Beat, those records just still sound incredible today. And we're just getting started here on this week's Synth Pop Symphony. And hey, don't forget, please support this show. 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Now, as I was saying earlier, we've got a lot of new music this week, but that's not unusual. Fall is usually one of the busiest times of the year for new releases, and I don't care. I love it. And this next set includes my song of the week, Softwave. They are a synth-pop duo from Denmark, and they've teamed up with Scottish synth-pop artist Cicero for a brand new remix of Wake Up. Now, Cicero has given it that classic retro synth-pop and Italo flavor, and I absolutely love this one. Wake Up, the Cicero remix, my song of the week. Plus, I've got a synth-pop symphony classic from T42 coming up. But first, Paul Quinn is a new artist to Synth Pop Symphony, and he's got a new track called Dancing with the Devil. It's a glamorous, infectious electronic dance track that gives us our first taste of his forthcoming second album called Hive Mind. It's arriving this December on digital, CD, and vinyl. Paul Quinn, Dancing with the Devil, right here on Synth Pop Symphony.
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0: Wow, don't say I didn't warn you about this new Softwave track. That was Wake Up, masterfully remixed by Cicero. If you don't know about who Cicero is, let me give you some history. Cicero has some serious ties to Pet Shop Boys. Neil and Chris signed him to their Spaghetti label back in the early 90s, and he even opened for the Pet Shop Boys in London's Heaven. Fabulous. Before that, T42 and Desire. This was produced by Paul Robb of Information Society, and you can definitely hear those influences all over this track that came out in 1991. And we started the set with the brand new Paul Quinn, Dancing with the Devil, the Jay Wookiees Red Hot Remix Radio Edit. Now we're just about 12 minutes away from the brand new Synth Mix 347. This is a mix I found buried away from a few years ago, and when I heard it again, I knew I had to play it for you. Not only does it feature some synth artists you'll instantly recognize, but also some incredible bands that just haven't gotten the airplay they deserve. We're talking about the bands I Start Counting, Night Sereb, Boxcar, and Altered Images, alongside bands you already know and love, like Erasure, Vicious Pink, and Pet Shop Boys. Trust me, you're in for a treat, so don't go anywhere. UFO Update is here with Indulgent A Tonk. I think I didn't pronounce that right, but that's on Hungarian for Let the Dance Begin, which sounds pretty appropriate for Synthpop Symphony. Plus, Slawik Strozik with Only You. And last and certainly not least, a real favorite here, JXNS brings us Good Lawyer. This one takes it down a bit, but with a more mellow synthwave sound, and it's absolutely beautiful. Three more new tracks, and the Synthpop 347 Synth Mix is coming your way right here on Synthpop Symphony.
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0: absolutely gorgeous down-tempo synthwave right there with JXNS with Good Lawyer. Wow, what a beautiful track. And two artists making their Synthpop Symphony debut tonight. Before that, the excellent new track, Only You, from Slawik Strozik. And UFO Update with Let the Dance Begin. Really looking forward to getting more music from these artists and playing it here for you on Synthpop Symphony. This has been an excellent week for new music, and I hope you've enjoyed discovering these tracks as much as I have. And please, make sure to support these artists. Many of these guys are on Bandcamp, Beatport, and other major digital music stores. Buying their music is one of the best ways to keep this incredible scene going. All right, are you guys ready? Next up, it's SynthMix 347 Retro Edition. We're going deep with Boxcar, New Order, Erasure, Vicious Pink, I Start Counting, Hubert Kaw, Altered Images, and so much more. We've played a lot of these artists before on the show, but not necessarily these tracks I picked out tonight, so we're digging a little deeper into the synth vault for this one. So let's do this. 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And I'm starting the set with Dead or Alive's Brand New Lover, so turn it up right now. 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

0: 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I'm Matt Williams, bringing the love from Los Angeles, California. And remember, it's a crazy world out there, folks, but music has a way of bringing us all together. So wherever you are, let's keep connecting the world through music. I'll see you guys next week right here for another brand new Synthpop Symphony. Have a great night.
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